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1: Sequência do rádio. 7, 6, 5, 4, 3, 2, 7 best. 1, uploading. As sete. Melhores.
0: Ok.
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2: 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Bruno Mars.
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0: The seven best.
2: Number 6. Lola Young. 'Cause I'm too messy, and then I'm just too damn clean. You told me get a job, and you ask where the hell I've been.
0: Number
2: 5. Sabrina Carpenter. Sam Fender and Olivia Dean.
0: Number
2: 3. Gracie Abrams.
3: Ooh, bet you think she is so cool.
0: Number
2: 2. Benson Boone. Taylor Swift.
1: As sete melhores. 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
0: Number